0: Słuchacie RMF Rock Progresywny.
1: 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Ask what you can do for your country.

0: RMF. 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
1: 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He said, for a nominal service charge, I can reach Nirvana tonight. 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

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And I said, hey, look here, brother, oh, you're jiving with that cosmic debris. Now what kind of a guru are you anyway?

0: troubles of my own, I said, and you can help me out. So take your meditations and your preparations and cram it up your snout.
1: But I got even a fire,
0: he said, and held it on up to the light. So I snatched it all away from him and then told him how to wipe it right.

bloated corpses of unsolved murders and old revolutions. Pirouette and dance amongst the swirls and eddies in the final procession down the muddy river to the delta, where they're thrown up by the surf onto sterile beaches or are trapped in the roots of mangrove.

cities are the first arrivals on this new horizon. They will be coveted by strangers who will deposit themselves on these shores to build towers to the heavens. The storm will come, and the rains will fall, and remove their dreams and hopes once again to the waters that surround them.

secrets of wisdom, the secrets of dark contemplation. My fightings and conflicts die with terrible monsters seen red, which the basal void inhabit. The seven